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4: People are having their own personal farmers market parties. And Sisney was telling me about this. And she said, would you want to host the next farmers market party? I said, well, I haven't hosted the first farmers market party. She said, no, like in the series of farmers market parties in the world.
5: Yeah.
4: I said, yeah. Explain to Tanya what it is.
5: So instead of everyone bringing a dish like you would for a potluck, everyone brings something homemade, and it could be anything.
4: Like granola in a bag.
5: Exactly.
4: With a rope tie.
5: So it's not so much pressure of like, oh my God, I need to make like a pasta salad, or I need to make some sort of salad or any sort of side dish. It's everyone just brings different things. It could be like, if you're into making candles, you just bring a bunch of little mini candles
6: like a jar of pickles.
4: Pomodoro. Yeah, pickles or pomodoro.
5: Or you could bring your olive oil.
4: Olive oil. It could do that. And you basically gift that as opposed to like any other thing. And it's just, I think that, and it's not homemade like to eat a casserole right now. It's homemade that you could put in your pantry. It's pantry farmers market stuff.
5: Yes.
6: Love that.
5: Isn't that so
4: cool?
5: So to
4: the picklers, to the picklers, Kelly Pickler, to you and your family, to the picklers, to the granola people.
5: Body scrubs, bath salts, like all that stuff.
6: Butters, nut butters.
5: Yes, you're onto this. Okay, this would be cute for like a brunch, a hang. You get like six people together, and everyone just kind of brings a few things, and you put them out on the table, and it's kind of like this free farmer's market that everyone gets to get one of each.
6: Cute.
4: Hold on, you bring a bunch of them? I thought you just give it to the person hosting the party and they put it in their pantry.
5: I mean, you could do that, I guess, but I think to make it better, you bring enough for everyone in the party.
4: Oh, well, that makes sense. All right, that's even better than I thought. I feel even better than I thought I was going to feel.
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2: A few clouds and 8 overnight. Tomorrow, sunshine, 24. Chance of showers or thunderstorms, and 22 on Sunday.
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1: Unfollowing someone right after you follow them back should be illegal. 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

0: Jeremy's not playing.
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1: Not yet.
2: And what? 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
1: Let's see, actually. 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
4: J-O-N-G.
2: How do you spell... That's Zhong.
1: It's Mahjong. Zhong. This is like the it thing. It's like when everyone started doing pickleball.
2: Okay. Mahjong is not pickleball.
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6: Sophia, so you need our advice. Your sister's boyfriend is about to propose, and you know about the proposal?
7: Yes.
6: Okay, and you don't like it for her?
7: I don't. So they've been dating for about a year and a half, okay. And she knows the proposal is coming because he put it on his calendar. His plan is to take her to the beach and just get down on one knee and propose, but me and my little sister, we spoke to her best friend, and we all agree that she needs more than that because my sister is very, like, she looks, I mean, for my baby shower, she spent alone, like, $1,000 on flowers. So, obviously, she likes that stuff, you know?
8: I think, like, instead of being so do what I want to do, be more like, let me help you so that I can take some of the pressure because this is such an important day and you're going to be kind of nervous and kind of like put him up on a pedestal a little bit, you know? And then you can kind of still do what you want to do that your sister, you know, your sister's going to like.
6: The good news is we have time. We have time to fix it.
8: Mm-hmm.
6: And just the tone and style of Sissany's advice is perfect. Good luck.
7: Okay.
6: Sophia, and congratulations. By the way, I am ordained.
7: I know that.
6: Take care, Sophia, and good luck with this. Congrats to your sister. Appreciate you.
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15: A few clouds and 8 overnight. Tomorrow, sunshine, 24. Chance of showers or thunderstorms, and 22 on Sunday.
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3: 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One of the greatest music moments of my life. 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
5: Now, Tanya, you had a run-in at the grocery store. Tell us about this and get to it right now.
6: I want to know what you would do in this situation because there was this woman at Whole Foods. She was of mature age. And she was walking around the entire store, blaring her music, no headphones, just her phone, like heavy metal. I don't even know what it was, but she was like listening to it and walking around Whole Foods, and nobody said anything to her to like turn it off. And so I'd seen her many of different touch points of the store, and I was like, oh, like your own personal, like your own personal playlist for the day. And she was like, yeah. And I thought maybe that would be like, she would turn it off.
5: Not when you go in with that kind of cadence.
6: Yeah,
5: oh,
6: you pumped
5: gosh,
6: her up.
5: Megadeth. I love Megadeth.
6: Yeah, she was like stoked. And like, nobody said anything.
5: Yeah. I run into situations like this every now and then. I told you about the when I was on my bike. And, you know, people got their speakers and they're jamming all kinds of lyrics that you wouldn't want your kids hearing. But look. Here's the thing, Tanya. It is not appropriate. I think it's a little bit disrespectful to be blasting music out loud or on speakerphone when you're in the store like that. The thing is, it just takes too much energy to go up and be the room monitor to say, hey, would you mind turning that down? Or, hey, not everybody. It's competing with the grocery store music.
6: I could
5: play
6: never.
5: The music in the grocery
6: store. You would
5: store.
6: Never?
7: No.
5: I just, why waste your time doing that?
7: Yeah.
5: And also, why ruin their day?
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5: So think about which type you are, an ask or a guess person. Explain it and why it matters.
6: Okay,
5: Sissany.
6: So have you ever noticed how some people ask for what they need while others are a little bit more passive aggressive? Maybe they drop hints and they just hope you catch on.
7: Yes.
5: Yeah.
6: Okay. So there's a difference between them, and it all goes down to the way you were raised and the families that you come from. So you either come from an ask family or you come from a guess family. So in ask families, people say exactly what they want and the other person simply just says yes or no. It's kind of more of a blunt, like, hey, can you help me move Saturday? Straight to the point, no guessing involved.
5: Yeah.
6: Okay. Now,
5: I like it.
6: A guess family, the direct requests feel too blunt for them. So they like to more hint what they want. Ugh, I'm moving this weekend. It's going to be a nightmare.
7: Wish I had some extra hand.
6: Hoping the other person kind of like comes in and offers to help. Neither style, I guess, is right or wrong, but it's just so interesting that there's two types of people.
5: There's only one right way to do it, and that is ask. Be direct. You want something, you've got to ask specifically for it. Don't expect other people to connect the dots. And frankly, if you're a guest person and you're saying all that stuff about the moving, I'm definitely not jumping in.
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10: A few clouds and 8 overnight. Tomorrow, sunshine, 24. Chance of showers or thunderstorms, and 22 on Sunday.
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0: trending report. So let's say you're traveling with the family and you decide you want to use some points or you want to get the upgrade, or maybe they just are nice and they upgrade you from coach, from economy to first. Would you do it and leave your kids behind? That's the trending report. Go ahead, Tanya.
1: So basically what happened, Nick Lachey spilled some tea about his ex-wife, Jessica Simpson, and I don't feel like that was his intention. So it's like so bad because he was on Watch What Happens Live with Andy Cohen, and he revealed that he, back in March, was on the same flight with Jessica Simpson to Hawaii. It's the first time they'd seen each other in about 20 years. And he said that Jessica was up in first class with her mom. And then Andy asked him, like point blank, the kids were in a separate class of service. And Nick kind of confirmed it, saying, yeah, her ex-husband, Eric, and the kids were in economy, in coach.
0: Yeah.
1: And the internet had some very strong opinions. Some people were like, mom needs a break energy, like good for Jessica, like da da da. And then a lot of other people were like, I couldn't even imagine going in a different class, like, and leaving my kids in a different section of the plane.
0: They were back there with their dad, right?
1: Yes, but still.
2: How old are the kids?
1: I want to say like 5 to 13.
0: But very generous of dad. Good on you. Let her go up there and enjoy herself, and you take care of the babysitting and economy. Let me tell you something. I remember growing up, if we got to travel by air, if we didn't have to take the station wagon for 12 hours, it was a huge deal. So I'm not up in arms about that.
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6: A few clouds in 8 overnight. Tomorrow, sunshine, 24. Chance of showers or thunderstorms, and 22 on Sunday.
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1: 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But dog owners can make a difference by following some simple guidelines.
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0: 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That was not reassuring.
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1: Here's your host, Ryan Seacrest.
2: Here we go. The last countdown of June. Seacrest with you. And today on the show, we will hear from the Jonas Brothers about a new project they launched while on tour. Plus, new music from Taylor Swift lands on the chart in a big way. Now let's get it started. Number 40. Nice to meet you, Mike.

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1: Nice to meet you. That's Miles Smith at number 40. And before we continue on our run to number one, let's take a look who led the chart last time. At number three, Alex Warren.
2: Oh my, my, you're taking me out of the ordinary.
1: Bruno Mars at number two. And the number one song, Olivia Dean had it on top for 5 weeks.
3: I think it's so easy to fall in love.
1: So that's where we left off. Now, back to the numbers. 39, Rubber Band Man, Mumford & Sons featuring Hozier. When you come.

Pink Pony Club, Chapel Roan, that's 38. All right, BET Awards this weekend. Check them out live. The ceremony from L.A. hosted by comedian Drewski. Cardi B leads the noms with 6 nods. And this one up for Video of the Year, Doechii, Anxiety, and AT40 Extra.

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has been on the countdown for well over 2 years, and it's up a spot to 37 for Hozier. All right, Isaac Slade, former lead singer of The Fray, said he wrote their biggest hit mostly thanks to an opening shift at a Starbucks in Colorado. He used to tap the drum beat to what would become their song Over My Head on his steering wheel to try to stay awake while driving to work at 3 a.m., and he admits that inspiration for the first verse came from eavesdropping on a customer, which he wrote down on a pastry bag. The band has come a long way since then, but their latest single is all about returning to playfulness and jumping into the water without worrying about how cold it might be. Ice Cold Lakes, The Fray, 36.

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1: Coming up next.
0: Well, Lady Gaga falls off this week with Runway, but she's got another hit coming up. Plus, Sabrina Carpenter officially makes it 3 summers in a row with the same hit next.
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0: We're up to 33 on the countdown. A lot of people would agree that after Serena Carpenter released Espresso, everything changed in her career. But she says the shift actually came a bit later. According to her, what truly changed her life was her first arena tour for her album, Short and Sweet, because it was the first time she got to hear what her music sounded like out loud in a big venue full of fans. And those nights reminded her that the people in the audience helped get her to that place. And she owes them everything. Now here's the song that started it all, Espresso 33.

32, Maroon 5, Heroin. Lady Gaga has been submitted for Emmy consideration for her song, The Dead Dance, from Wednesday on Netflix. We'll have to wait until July 8th to find out if she scored a nomination. But here she is with Bruno Mars now at 31, Die With a Smile.

0: Die with a Smile 31. Gaga and Bruno Mars.
1: Coming up next.
0: More music from Miles Smith coming up in a few. Plus, Pink Panthers and Zara Larsson roll in with the first of our two debuts. This.
2: I'm freezing outside. I feel my skin tight. My coat is inside. I look up at you.
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7: 10 down on our way to number one. People all over the world love dancing and singing along to hits by Post Malone, but a new project just released that helps a very special fan base with falling asleep. I'll explain after 30 stateside Pink Panthers and Zara Larsson.
8: I'm

0: at Pink Panthers and Zara Larsson. All right, back to Post Malone. Fans are still waiting for his next album, which could be more country-inspired music. But while we wait, a new remix project is out that features his biggest songs as lullabies. The album Lullaby Renditions of Post Malone includes 12 of his hits reimagined as baby-friendly tracks like Sunflower and Circles and I Had Some Help. You can hear a sample of that. We put it up at AmericanTop40.com.
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1: 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The CKPR crew are on the streets, in the parks, at barbecues, and at all the

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7: We're inside your top 30, and Tyler Shaw is celebrating 10 years in the music business with some new stuff on the way. His next album due out in 2027. Here he is at number 27, Run to You, Tyler Shaw. Give me a reason.

Charlotte Carden, 26. The Way We Touch. All right, let's get to Ray. Ray says her experience writing Where Is My Husband perfectly mirrors her career as an artist right now, and that means total freedom. She was able to write the exact song she wanted without any external people telling her it was too much or too long or too short, which she says is a blessing and a curse. But ultimately, she made her new album with no rules, which she sees as a very special thing that she didn't take for granted. And the process clearly worked because this one is a hit on the countdown. Where Is My Husband? 25.

0: Dominic Fike, number 24, it is Baby Doll.
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0: Ryan Seacrest with you, and Zara Larsson likes to set big goals for herself. While she's had a very successful 2026 so far, she says the most important part of the process is how she handles failure. She said that when things don't go according to plan, she always focuses on grounding, which includes getting enough sleep, eating healthy food, moving her body, and spending time with close friends who know the, quote, real Zara. She looks at every setback as a redirection which is a great attitude, a healthy attitude to have. Here she is at 23, Midnight Sun.

Quitter. It's Cameron Wickham on the verge of making this chart. And a week away from the release of Madonna's new album, Confessions 2. And part of the project is a musical short film loaded with celebrity cameos. The visual is built around the first six tracks on the album and features appearances from actors Benedict Cumberbatch and Julia Garner, as well as supermodel Kate Moss and Madonna's collaborator Sabrina Carpenter. You can check out Confessions 2, the film, at AmericanTop40.com. Here's the song she made with Sabrina, Bring Your Love, number 22. Sabrina.

0: 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Taylor Swift with Elizabeth Taylor.
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0: Back-to-back hits from Ms. Swift continue in the top 20+. Teddy Swims up a couple with this, Mr. Know-It-All.

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1: 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I'm a Thunder Bay delivery agent with Canada Post. 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
4: Halfway to number one. And we want to send a big congratulations to Taylor Swift, who is officially the youngest woman to be inducted into the Songwriters Hall of Fame. She shared some advice for young songwriters at the ceremony in New York City and urged people to prioritize what they love down to their core, because they'll need that to make music that connects with people. Here's one of the songs that helped earn her a spot in the Hall of Fame, The Fate of Ophelia, T-Swift 20, AT40.

Marty Swims, Mr. Know-It-All. Number 19. All right, Noah Kahan just kicked off his North American tour. He says that if fans are coming to a show, they should expect things to be insane. He worked for months putting together an entirely new stage performance, and everything sounded better than he expected during rehearsals. But if fans are worried about what may be on the set list, he made sure to include plenty of his older songs mixed in with tracks from his latest album, like this, The Great Divide, 18.

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1: Coming up next.
0: And a very happy 47th birthday to our brother, Ryan Tedder. The other Ryan. This weekend, his band One Republic is up a spot, plus Taylor Swift rockets in with our highest debut, way up inside the top 20. It's all next.
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3: Hey, it's Allie with the CKPR Summer of Fun crew. We're down at the marina today enjoying the gorgeous sunshine on the lake. We also have lots to do while we're here. We have a ballot draw for $100 worth of gift cards to K&A Gas Variety and Robin's Donuts. As well as the ballot draw, we have a game of ladder ball to win some CKPR swag. We also have some delicious donuts if you were craving a sweet treat. Once again, this is Allie at the marina with the CKPR Summer of Fun crew.
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20: We're inside the top 20. Just before the release of Toy Story 5, it was revealed that Taylor Swift had recorded a song for the soundtrack called I Knew It, I Knew You. But until the announcement, her involvement was kept a total secret, even from the cast and crew. A visual effects artist who worked on Toy Story 5 said that a decoy version of the movie was made to hide Taylor's new song, which she wrote after seeing an early cut of the film back in February. But now it's officially out, and here it is at 17 from Taylor.

0: friends, falling 3-16 for Somber.
1: All right, if there's anyone in the world that knows the secret to writing hit songs, it's Ryan Tedder. But even he says he doesn't know exactly how it's done. He describes the process as having an itch that he's trying to scratch. And as he plays different chords and hears arrangements, he feels closer to the source of the itch. But it takes experimentation to find exactly the spot he's looking for. And when it finally clicks, everything comes together to make a hit. Here's his latest with OneRepublic, Need Your Love 15.

0: Opalite, Taylor Swift, down three spots. That's number 14 on AT40. And Bruno Mars leaps three spaces with our fastest riser. Hang on for that. And Alex Warren climbs up a couple more. That's next.
1: AT40 is back in a sec.
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hear his music. He admitted that the first thing he looks for when he gets on stage is someone crying in the crowd, because he writes his songs about deeply personal and emotional experiences. So if he sees someone reduced to tears, that means the people he's written his lyrics about aren't being forgotten. And it really has struck them. Alex Warren now, Fever Dream at 13.

Die on This Hill, slipping 3 to 12, Sienna Spyro. We're counting down the biggest hits in the land. Gracie Abrams said the lead single from her next album came together after she was late to the studio. She said she's usually on time when it comes to recording sessions, and when she arrived, she said she felt a weight on her shoulders, like someone was holding her down. So she tried to ignore it, but as she started working on music, the melody felt similar to that dark cloud of energy. So she tried to channel it all into one song. And when it was done, she felt healed. This is the result. Hit the Wall, an 1840 On the Verge track.

0: risk it all. Bruno Mars, up three. It's number 11.
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0: 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Plus, Olivia Rodrigo steps up a couple more to claim her fifth top 10. 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
9: We're down to the top 10. Not sure about the musical direction for this next album from Charlie XCX, but the project has a title and has a release date, plus a tour schedule. We'll tell you what we know after Olivia Rodrigo dropped dead at 10.

0: Drop Dead, number 10, Olivia Rodrigo. So back to Charli XCX. She kept quiet about the sound of her next album, which is titled Music, Fashion, Film, and there were rumors that she was working on a rock project before other reports that it would be more dance-leaning. We'll be able to hear it for ourselves when the new songs come out July 24th, and just a few days after that, she'll hit the road on tour for a run across North America, set to wrap up in October with a pair of dates at the Kia Forum in L.A. We got the full list of dates posted on AmericanTop40.com. Back to the numbers.
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0: Ella Langley still has the number 1 country track with Be Her, but her other singles making waves on our countdown. 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
8: 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Hear more about that from Nick, Joe, and Kevin after 7. Golden Huntricks.

0: Fun tricks. You know, that is called golden. It's at number 7 this week. So back to the Jonas Brothers. They've been on the road for the Greetings from Your Hometown tour, performing across North and South America. But backstage at the shows, they're also recording their new podcast, Hey Jonas. I talked to the brothers Jonas the other day, and they told me what it's like adding a podcast to their already busy schedule. Here they are.
1: It's been wonderful. Like, it's really cool. We've been able to speak to some people that have actually been on stage with us, the special guests, and of course, you know, we zoom in a lot of places. But it's a great way because we're already together, so we're spending even more time.

0: time. How annoyed are you at the end of a tour with each other?
1: Oh, it's bad. Yeah, it's bad.
0: 5 months. 5 months was a needed break after the last one. No.
1: Okay, get this. We ended our last tour December 23rd. Okay? So it's like, see you guys in 2 days. We still are brothers, you know?
0: Like,
1: so,
0: family Christmas.
2: I believe there could be the excuse of, I have my own family with one of you for sure.
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0: we
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0: We do.
3: 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But then we do choose to spend our off time together.
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1: Coming up next.
0: All right, let's get to Sombra a notch closer to his second number 1. Plus, Alex Warren with the biggest song from a year ago this week, straight ahead.
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5: Only a few more songs between us and number one. So back to the music at five. Man, I need a

Number four, Alex Warren, It's Ordinary. So earlier in the countdown, we told you about Taylor's induction into the Songwriters Hall of Fame. And in her acceptance speech, she paid tribute to her favorite new artist, and that's Sauber. She said that his writing is so exceptional that it makes her envious. And she has a lot of late-night discussions about the state of the music industry, but she firmly believes that Sauber is the future. So do you, right? Homewrecker, number three on 1840.

0: on the verge of making this chart. Folded from Kehlani. For the past 6 weeks, Olivia Dean and Bruno Mars have been battling it out for the top spot, and their face-off continues this weekend. We'll find out who scores the number one song in North America when we reveal the top two in just a second.
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7: We have made it to the top two. And this singer in the two spot is currently out on one of the biggest tours of the year. But he could collect another award while he's performing over in Germany. He's up for Viewer's Choice Award at the BET Awards this weekend, thanks to the success of this song. Bruno Mars, I Just Might, it's number two. You-

0: Bruno Mars,
1: I Just Might.
2: I Just Might.
1: Number two. And it leaves us with the biggest one. And we're officially at the halfway point of 2026, so we thought we'd check in with the top three hits of the year so far. Number three, Man I Need, Olivia Dean.
3: Talk to me, talk to me. Be the man that I need, baby.
1: Number two. Golden Huntrix. And number one, Alex Warren with Ordinary.
4: Oh, my, you're taking me out of the ordinary.
1: But the question is, will someone come along between now and December to shake things up?
5: Number one.
1: Here's a contender. So easy, Olivia Dean, number one for 6 weeks.

0: one for 6 weeks. So easy, Olivia Dean. And that's it. That's our countdown as we close out June. But don't miss us next time because there will be 39 other hits trying to score the number one spot. We'll see you then. It'll be a new month and a new chart right here. You can stay close to us at American Top 40 on social. We'll keep you in the loop. And I'll look for your weeknights with Vanna White on Wheel of Fortune. Until we talk again, take good care.
1: Hi. Hello there. 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

0: into.
1: It is 1:06. Hey, good afternoon. What's going on? It's Katie hanging out with you on a Saturday. Hope you're having a good weekend. Rihanna, Jay-Z, it's Umbrella 91.5 CKPR.

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1: A big hello from the marina. It's Allie with the CKPR Summer of Fun crew. I'm here with Katie, and we are having a blast today, June 27th. We have a ballot draw to win $100 worth of gift cards to K&A Gas Variety and Robbins Donuts. We also have a game of ladder ball to win what's left of our CKPR swag. It's a beautiful day here at the marina. Come and enjoy the weather with us. Once again, this is Allie with the CKPR Summer of Fun crew.
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0: 91.5 CKPR. There are some expressions that I use all the time. I've heard some of these expressions, and apparently they have British origins. Some of these expressions, never heard them before. Ones that I am definitely familiar with, Bob's your uncle. Didn't realize that was British. The aunt version is Fanny's your aunt. If you want to say that instead of Bob's your uncle. This one I thought was funny. Never heard this one before. Gone completely doolally. Doolally? Yeah, it means that you've lost your mind. You've just, marbles absolutely gone. Throw a wobbly. That one I thought was like beer related. No, apparently that means if you're throwing a tantrum, you're throwing a wobbly.
1: 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The CKPR crew are on the streets, in the parks, at barbecues, and at all the local

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0: 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The deadline is coming up to get tickets for the 40th Fort William Rotary House Lottery. Yeah, on Wednesday. Wednesday's Canada Day. 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

0: talking. 91.5 CKPR coming up on Monday morning. Brad and I are going to announce who is our grand prize winner of Dog Lake Escape. Yep, two-bedroom cabin on the beach, Dog Lake Resort for four people. There's a $200 gift card in there as well from InterCity Power Sports. Boat rentals all set up, ready to go. Even the Wi-Fi password, we're going to leave it on a nice little post-it note for you. Wouldn't that be awesome? Nice little staycation, little getaway, right? It's going to be fantastic. So that announcement, grand prize announcement, someone, maybe it's you, is going to be winning that. Brad and I are going to make that call Monday morning.
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She said that she will likely always be tied to soccer in some way, shape, or form, and it just makes the sense. 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

0: 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There are some like societal norms that people have decided they're done. They're over it. They're not going to be doing these anymore. And I love a good Reddit thread sometimes. Somebody said they're no longer going to eat three meals a day at standard times just because breakfast happens, you know, in the morning between 7 and 9. They're like, you know what? If I want to have breakfast at 10:30, they're going to do it at 10:30. They're going to eat when they're hungry and they're just going to be like, I'm eating. That one, I totally understand. We've heard of sleep divorce, spouses, couples, whatever, sleeping in separate bedrooms. Honestly, I get it. It makes so much sense. You feel so rested. And hey, if you want to hang out, then you know where to find the other person. Another one is just stop thinking that you can only have breakfast at breakfast, right? I have a wide variety of foods at the breakfast time, but that doesn't mean it's always like eggs and bacon and breakfast sandwiches and stuff. No. I've had Thai food for breakfast. I've had pizza for breakfast. We all know anything can be a breakfast food if you just call it that.
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0: 91.5 CKPR. So we know that the permits have been in place around Madison Square Gardens for beginning of July for Taylor Swift, Travis Kelce's wedding. Now, nothing has been officially confirmed, but there is a lot of external evidence that is showing that, yeah, it's going to happen on July 3rd, because the permit is for July 2nd to July 4th to block the streets around Madison Square Garden. Even one of his buddies who plays for a different football team was talking about how the couple said no gifts, no gifts, no gifts, but he still wants to get the guy a little something anyway just to celebrate. So without there being any official confirmation from the couple themselves, secret's out. We know you're getting married, Taylor.
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0: 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Ashley Chapel Roan's going to be one of the artists at Olivia Rodrigo's Lilith Fair-esque festival. So this one is called Daisy Chain Fields, and Olivia Rodrigo is putting this on. It's pretty cool. So who's going to be there? Well, Doechii, Chapel Roan, Garbage, haven't heard from them in a long time. Lots of other, Stevie Nicks, Sarah McLachlan. How can you have a Lilith Fair-inspired festival and not have Sarah McLachlan at it? Isn't that cool? So this is actually all happening in California, and it's coming up later this summer. But the fact that she's putting this on, I think, is really, really neat. Yeah, it's coming up August 29th.
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I always think of Grey's Anatomy when I hear this song. That is how this song will always live in my head every single time. 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
1: 91.5 CKPR. So we know for the baseball season at a lot of the stadiums, they're doing some wacky food, right? You want to get people's attention, keep them entertained, and why not do it with something that's edible, right? So World Cup doing similar stuff. Now, this is happening at all the different World Cup locations for this year's tournament. Now, the Canadian ones, they seem pretty regular to us. There's a short rib poutine and a maple bacon smoky. Those sound good just in general. The one that I thought was complete false advertising is the fancy AF tots. First off, they say hash browns. Three fried hash browns. Those aren't tots. Those aren't even diced up hash browns. Excuse me. No, thank you. And then there's caviar on it, creme fraiche, and chives, which just seems like a really weird combination, but whatever makes you happy. Then there's the Twinkie cheeseburger. No Twinkies were harmed in the making of this cheeseburger. Instead, it's a bacon-wrapped jalapeno that's stuffed with brisket and cream cheese. But the one that I'm super interested in, and if anybody tries it, I want to know how good this is because it's huge. 5 pounds, chicken, cheese, empanada. That one's in Miami, though, so the commute time on me actually getting one seems unlikely.
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0: 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This is not the summer heat. 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

0: Thunder Bay's radio station, 91.5 CKPR. How's it going? It's Katie. It's free fishing week. Yeah, that starts today and goes through until next Sunday. Kind of weird they started it on a Saturday, but whatever. We'll take a free fishing week. So what do you need for this? Your ID. That's it. You got to stay within conservation limits, but you don't need a fishing license for this week specifically. So that's pretty awesome. Again, all starts today, goes through until next Sunday.
1: 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I'm a Thunder Bay delivery agent with Canada Post. 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

0: 91.5 CKPR. I had a ton of fun at Taylor Gilbert's house. Brad very much enjoyed himself. And coming up on this Thursday, we will be announcing our next winner for our CKPR Grill and Chill. Yeah, it's where we come. We all hang out in your backyard together. We bring Montana's with us. 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And then because you're hosting, we want to say thank you to our host. You get a $50 gift card for Montana's Plus. You get a case of their signature Texas Bold barbecue sauce. 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Propane, that's all supplied by Sergeant Propane. And then again, as a host, your name goes into a draw to win a barbecue at the end of the summer from Memorial Home Hardware. So we're going to be announcing the next winner coming up on Thursday morning. So if you want to enter for that one, you do that online, ckpr.com.
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0: 91.5 CKPR. So people that do work where they go into other people's homes, they see a lot of stuff, whether they're paramedics or they work with cable companies or the hydro companies, whatever. But if their job is to go into other people's homes, they're going to see some really cool stuff, but also some really weird things. And like, are you kidding me kind of things. For example, one paramedic went into an apartment and they were there to help the person. And there was a Christmas tree still there. It had dried up and was not doing very well. It was May. Yeah, that was an interesting one. Another one, somebody worked for like a phone internet company. They went into one place, floor to ceiling, newspapers. Talk about the epitome of a fire hazard. That's totally crazy. And this one I thought, I'm like, bold choice. There was an in-home garage sale and the quote, soon to be retired gang leader was selling like regular things like DVDs. But then there was also some associate related items that they were apparently selling. Just some of the wild stuff that these poor people see when they go into homes just doing their regular jobs.
1: 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The CKPR crew are on the streets, in the parks, at barbecues, and at all.

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0: 91.5 CKPR. Hey, it's Katie. Don't forget, on Monday, the Pacific Avenue overpass is going to be shut down. They're doing repairs. That's going to be going on for a while. So go around. You're going to have to use the Main Street Bridge or go in from the other way to get there because, they're closing down the Pacific Avenue overpass. Pedestrians, you'll still be able to use the East End underpass. That's near Simpson and Rowan Streets. But this work is going to go on for the rest of the summer into the fall and then pick up again in the spring. Just so they can get it all done.
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0: 91.5 CKPR. Tickets went on sale yesterday. You don't need any special code or anything for the 30th anniversary Dark Horse Tour. That's from Amanda Marshall. She's going to be in town on November 29th. It's a Sunday. Won't that be awesome? Playing at the auditorium. We got ticket details for you. 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

91.5 CKPR. Apparently, cats cause their owners more stress than other pets. I don't know if I like this news. That is causing me stress. Talk about it in a few. Three Doors Down's Kryptonite, 91.5 CKPR.

0: 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So here's the skinny. Apparently cats can cause their owners more stress than other pets. I don't think I like this information. This information is actually causing me stress. So researchers tracked like 200 dog and cat owners, and they got like 8,000 real-time reports about the owners' moods and stress levels and the interactions with their pets. So here's the deal. Spending time with cats or dogs, you can actually feel happier in the moment. Okay, fine. When both types of pets are provided with similar emotional boosts. Now, here's the thing. When people had just interactions with cats, they actually had more negative emotions because playing with a cat was actually linked to that. Now, let's be realistic. Can you really play with a cat? Kind of. They like to play. They like to chase things and, you know, scratch at things, but they don't play the same way as a dog. So if that's all we're doing, if this is what this study was about, I'm going to call baloney and that they did the study wrong, because if you're a cat owner, you know that as soon as you sit down, your cat is on your lap and trying to suffocate you. Or at least Pinky is for me.
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0: just might. 91.5 CKPR, Canada Day at the Waterfront. We are happy to present that. It's going to be a good time. 3 till 9 p.m. It's totally free admission. Music, food vendors, games, artisans. You can go and just have a good time. Take in the sights. Fingers crossed it stays to be a beautiful day. But yeah, it's totally free to attend. And that's coming up on Canada Day.
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0: 91.5 CKPR. Okay, don't forget, Monday morning, just after 8 o'clock, Brad and I are going to be making that phone call. Someone is going to be winning Dog Lake Escape. It is a two-bedroom cabin on the beach, four nights, Dog Lake Resort. $200 prize in there from Inner City Power Sports. 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The Wi-Fi is all set up. That grand prize announcement. Someone is winning Dog Lake Escape. That's all coming up Monday morning, just after 8.
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